0: al fatto raggio, la detta di campagna. Quello fece.
1: I do anything for my people, but I don't know what to do. I'm just 10. I'm just 10. All of this, when I see, I will cheery cry every day, saying to myself, why do we deserve this? What did we do to this?

0: Bojong, Tegal.
1: Apotek Asia Farma, alamat Jalan Raya Babakan, Tuel RT3 RW3, Kecamatan Bojong, Tegal.
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